0: We can get naughty tonight.
1: And we can fuck if you feel like you want.
0: Diamond. We can fuck tonight though.
1: And we can fuck if you feel like you want.
0: Diamond. What to do right now?
1: And we can fuck if you feel like you want.
0: Are you in the mood tonight?

0: 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Blessings.
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0: Blessings. We just wanna show love.
1: Pool party.
0: Oh. What's the time right now?
1: Summertime.
0: Take me there.

0: for the streets, let's go. Say,
1: doctor say my girl, they don't love your body.
0: Wait till you do me, wait till you do me.
1: All the times I do you bad, I'm sorry.
0: Hey, Mama Lou.

0: we are about to go to our cellar right now. We are about to go crazy right now.
1: How not
0: you listen to me, DJ. I'm
1: somebody
0: new.
1: MC Ray.
0: I'm from Prince right now. Hey, once again, get yourself in the mood. Problems in the dance with Shining in Agony and G.

0: isn't just for people who are running their businesses, or there are those who just want to have knowledge about digital marketing. Who is allowed to be part?
1: Digital marketing is for all of us, because even in our social lives, the practice of digital marketing is being implemented to facilitate most of the things we do.
0: Yeah.
1: Now a lot of weddings and other things are being done online.
0: Yes.
1: Okay. Mm. Churches are doing most of their church activities online. So digital marketing is for everyone. But of course, if you are in the business community, for you
0: it's a must.
1: It's a must. So when we're in school, some of the mathematical questions they will say take this as constant. This is exactly. Constant. That means you can't touch it. For that one, if you are in business or if you want to get into business, you should never do without digital marketing. And also for those who have just completed school and are thinking that there are no opportunities in the system, anyway, there are. Now many companies are aware of the need to go digital, and they have started looking for individuals who have knowledge in digital marketing to engage. I am the coordinator of this program, so I know almost every week a number of institutions reach out to us. They need digital marketers. Wow. If I show you the messages that are coming from institutions that are looking for digital marketing, you'll be amazed. So when you come, you go through the lessons, you are guided to write an online examination which is organized by Google. You then become a Google certified digital marketer. And this is a very unique opportunity for you to build career in digital marketing. I'm sure you know some have also built content which is earning them so much online. They are all activities of digital marketing, and all of these are taught at the professional digital marketing program.
0: Amazing. Now if I want to enroll, how do I get on board this, and is it expensive?
1: It isn't, my brother. This is a very good platform, so we must disclose everything.
0: Exactly.
1: So when you put every aspect of the program together, the lessons, the online examination, all the materials you need, everything together, for the period is going to cost you 2,000 Ghana cedis.
0: Only. Wow.
1: Learning to create an online store is a big business to many people now, because I can focus on just knowing how to create online stores and then create online stores for businesses.
0: Yeah.
1: And I can be making so much money from that. Already some people are doing that. So 2,000 Ghana cedis only. The program runs, it's for a period of 1 week.
0: Okay.
1: At the Center for Business Development, KNUST. Monday to Friday from 5:30 p.m. to 7:30 p.m. in the evening.
0: For just 1 week?
1: For just 1 week.
0: Oh.
1: Monday 12 October to Friday 16th October, and we are done. Only 20 people in a class at a time.
0: Wow.
1: Because we don't want to compromise on the quality of the program. So only 20 people. Currently we have only 6 slots available. Maybe I should have been here much earlier. Listeners should forgive
0: us. Kumasi will not be too excited about this. No, Kumasi will
1: not forgive us. But 6 is enough for you to get one. If you are listening to us. So interested persons should please send their names and telephone numbers by either WhatsApp or text to 0241 449850. Don't call. Text or WhatsApp your name and your telephone number only to 0241 449850.
0: Okay.
1: I take it again?
0: Yes, please.
1: Okay. 0241 449850. Please don't call. Maybe you can flash so you get the number registered at your say, call log. But don't call.
0: Okay.
1: Only your name and your number to 0241 449850. WhatsApp or text.
0: Okay.
1: Any of the two is okay to
0: and you will respond to them.
1: Exactly.
0: Okay.
1: Take them through the registration process so their seat can be reserved in their names.
0: Amazing. For somebody who is perhaps 2,000 himself or from Palm, but is thinking, oh, I don't have the 2,000 right now, I have some 1,005, I have some 1,000, can I pay and perhaps pay the rest before the class ends?
1: Nana, God bless you for this question. It's very flexible. At this point in time, for purposes of seat reservation, you pay only 200 cedis. Out of the 2,000, you pay only 200 cedis. Then on the first day of the program, that's 12th October, you pay 1,200.
0: Okay.
1: On the last day, 16th October, you do 600.
0: Oh.
1: So 200, your seat is reserved. Then we forward the training outline to you. Then on the 12th of October, the very first day of the program, you pay 1,200. Last day, you pay 600.
0: Amazing.
1: So it's that flexible.
0: That makes it flexible for everyone out there. So you want to learn, and this could be a career-defining moment for you as well. To learn, and you become the person who now opens and runs people's stores.

0: imagine we are able to create 5 stores for people and each of them is paying each month to maintain their online presence for them. That's a lot of money. One of them pays even the money you paid for your tuition. So please look smart and call the number right away. Anyway, I'd like to say thank you very much for coming through this morning. But is there any final word you want to share with Kumasi?
1: Kumasi, you've been so supportive to our digital marketing certification training program. All those who have been part of the program always reach out to us to say how helpful the program has been to them. And we are grateful for such great feedbacks. That is inspiring us to keep running the program. And I say this all the time. In this digital era, never say that IT is not my thing. If you want to stay relevant in almost everything that is happening around us, you better follow IT.
0: Yeah.
1: Work side by side with technology.
0: Yeah.
1: And you'll be relevant in almost everything that is happening around us in the world. That is what I want to leave with our colleagues in Kumasi.
0: So for those who keep saying, oh, me, I was born before computer, so I don't know anything about internet. Please, the time cometh when you might not even be able to access your own phone or your own home because of smart technology and everything. So please, it's either you adapt or you stay back and you mix out on everything. Thank you very much for coming.
1: Thank you too for the opportunity. Hoping to be back some other time.
0: Hopefully, we didn't take some other 10 months.
1: Not at all.
0: Guys, so there you have it, a playback of our conversation. And yes, you know, you need to be a part of this. Call the numbers, make sure you're registered and be a part of this new cohort of individuals who are going to learn all about digital marketing. You need it. Very essential for your daily activities, for your business. If you want to keep your business successful, you want to keep it running, then just take advantage of this. Well, let me take you to Pies Restaurant this morning. You know what Pies does, right? Good food, affordable food, beautiful spaces where you can sit to enjoy your meals and have wonderful conversations without anyone eavesdropping. That's what you get when you visit Pies Restaurant. They're all over Osekurum at the Kumasi City Mall. You find them at the food court, Tech Junction, Ayediase. You find them as well at Ayediase New Side. They are at Afrifa Junction.

Just get to Pike's Restaurant and enjoy all the amazing dishes they've got for you, from breakfast all the way through to supper. Now, Pike's Foods wants to inform you that there are some unscrupulous individuals who are portraying themselves as Pies, and I said she might send them Momo and your food will never get delivered. They are doing everything possible to take these people off their digital platforms, but for now you still also have to be on the lookout. You have to be alert. Now these numbers are not affiliated to Pies Foods. Okay, these numbers are not affiliated to Pies Foods, and I'm going to read them out, so please pay attention. 050-788-5071, 050-788-5071, and 026-1087-569, 026-1087-569. Please do not make any payment to this number or those numbers, because they are in no way related to Pies Restaurant. If you want to make payment or you want to make inquiries from Pies Foods, then Tech Junction, the number is 024-161-5139. Tafo is 025-699-8576. And then Bantama is 054-5569-892. These are official numbers and the branches that we've made mention of this morning. MTN says internet connection should be a thing that everyone should be able to enjoy. Many activities are almost all the time online. You get to do things online all the time. And that's why MTN says we are making sure MTN home fiber is accessible to everybody. Again, very affordable, so that everyone can enjoy. 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From Ayikushimen, you know, we prayed and said amen when it's shown. How often do you pray in the morning? Are you one of us? I mean, there are those of us, as soon as we wake up, you know, first thing, pick our phone. We want to check messages that are missed. We want to check all the online things. There are too many things online. That's all we are doing. We even forget to pray. Now listen,
Twitter minute, she presents Command the Morning, Command the Morning, Command the Morning. Yes, Command the Morning is a live telecast prayers, which airs on Holy TV, CTM TV, and various social media platforms. We're talking YouTube, Facebook, TikTok, and all these under the handle Evangelist Ewusi. Now, this happens from Monday to Friday, from 5 a.m. to 7 a.m. Yes, sorry, I'm not a bomb pie. Sorry, I'm not a bomb pie. That's it. So you join like-minded people. I'm almost what the same GDSL as I'm a bumpire and a join you. I'm a bumpire. There'll be a direction so that you're able to follow and pray. There are individuals who jail more. I'm a vampire 30 seconds where we sharp. Just make sure you tap in as Two Tap Ministries present Command the Morning. Now everyone can join. Yes, no matter the denomination, no matter what it is, you can join on Holy TV, CTM TV, Facebook, YouTube, TikTok, Evangelist that we'll see. Remember, it's Monday to Friday, 5 a.m. to 7 a.m. Also here, Chichimu Bia, now for information, Bia. You can send us a message on WhatsApp 024-176-3939, or you can call us 020-179-9871. That's Command the Morning. Wiped away our glory. So what do we turn to? So who do we turn to? So where do we turn to? Union Practical says, so we are home to, serious practical IT training. 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We are on the Tech Road. 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We shall be waiting.

0: wiped our history, they wiped the glory. Well, time to bring you DG Trends this morning. Miss Blessing Doe is up in the building. Like brick and mortar. Up in the building. That's what Chami Kwame, don't mind me. Yeah, you up in the studios this morning. Looking all glamorous like the face. This hair. I can't say now, boy, can I mean to your mouth?
1: Episode 10, my meal. Oh, we're here in Dawson Crow. I think it's around 150.
0: Ah! Your point, see my secretary.
1: Who's your secretary?
0: Sabok.
1: Oh,
0: what are
1: you? Oh, is he in charge of your finances?
0: Yeah. So, see, you don't believe it.
1: He's even laughing.
0: No, you see, hold on. Sometimes
1: he's even laughing.
0: Sometimes you give that job, the devil job to do.
1: What job?
0: The point is, I've told you something.
1: Is he in charge of your finances?
0: I said when we are done, see Sabok.
1: Is he in charge of your finances?
0: To, you see, you just need to go to Sabok and say Sabok. Oh. It's not like Sabok is far away. He's right here.
1: I'll catch him say, "Usi kani ne ho."
0: Me na me say, "Ko unko bisaye, unko yeshi." So what doubt till what questions?
1: Yeah, Sabok, please, I'll be coming to see you.
0: Sabok, don't
1: after.
0: Give it to him. Me and I'm kind. My say jai. Me and I'm kind. My say jai. Yes, cause one of my
1: you that should be giving me two CDs. One of my kasa about.
0: I've shady.
1: Guys, the last time I asked NY for two CDs,
0: uh-huh.
1: Cause I wanted to buy Kosi Emeko.
0: Did I not give it to you?
1: He said he won't mind me. Let me finish.
0: Finish then.
1: Why am I coming to take two CDs from him? And then or your coins, then hold those, and then.
0: Now you know you see you have a
1: you
0: problem.
1: You said all those things before you gave me the two
0: CDs. You have a problem because you know that I keep a lot of coins. So you want to anytime you want coins, you want to come to me. Say yes. Me, please, bet for now I'm open coins no. I am Umra because me will contain a map. Once me tired, any of my coins, I'm a sheer goom. Guys, we are live on Facebook. Get off it. You don't pressure her cry. You want to see something beautiful this morning? Just come and look at Blessing and continue your day's activities. Just come on Facebook. Just come and look at her. You see, it will make your day bright, and then you can continue your day's activities. Okay, see if I say by Juma or another day, and also come. Imara Jan says, Blessing Kosuyan Meku, any deal who are now go back.
1: No, just Kosuyan Meku.
0: And no pound of power because Kosuyan Meku. No, but it's a surprise. And no pound of pasta woman in Betrema.
1: You know, like I don't eat in the morning.
0: Mm-hmm.
1: You know, I don't eat in the morning. Mm-hmm. Uh-huh. So it keeps me full till I eat in the afternoon, like around 2 or 3.
0: Mm-hmm.
1: Yeah.
0: Kosuyan Meku.
1: Yes.
0: Okay. Anyway, man was a business woman here. And upon me, but no man know him be about. Hey, so you should be interpreted. What when you ask my?
1: Are you serious?
0: Okay, there's a job opportunity.
1: A problem.
0: Exactly, and provide and then, a solution
1: yes,
0: for it.
1: Yes, you're right. You're
0: the only
1: right.
0: Thing is that one here, who here, who here? Brown Maboka. Abdul Jaleo Hussein says, Blessing and NY, good morning to you. Good morning as well. Guys, you get on Facebook, just drop your comments. Let me know. You've seen Blessing this morning. Just drop your message. Anyway, how was your weekend though?
1: Stressful. How was
0: stressful?
1: Yours? Yeah.
0: Why?
1: You
0: what
1: don't
0: happened?
1: Have classes on weekends. Yeah. So morning to evening, then I have to come to work again this one. So any time you see me in the morning, on Monday morning, and I look down, you know I'm just tired.
0: This too shall pass.
1: I know, but it will take a while.
0: Albert Newton says, you don't eat in the morning. Why? You be out for hour. So the skipper says, hey, it's heavy for a morning meal. It's egg, and it's heavy for a morning meal.
1: Okay. No one with the kinky new teaser. It's new watch and it's one card.
0: I'm also dear. Our Christmas says Chrome had the Facebook crowd. We can't access so sanctions in Kwa. He says, draw a picture for us. Why? So I'll draw it. So Anyway, well, let's get into DG Trends.
1: Yes, we are starting off with an entertainment story. And before I say it, I'm going to give a disclaimer again. Nobody should come and insult me. You people, we the fans, we know.
0: So
1: you.
0: It means you know what you're coming
1: we
0: to
1: know
0: do.
1: You, the fans, you, the Shatawale fans.
0: Because you woke up this morning.
1: They won't even listen. They'll just start insulting Shaka fans. Be
0: no,
1: careful.
0: Hold on. You came this morning and you are bringing violence.
1: Yes. Because they like some of them like violence. I don't see all of them.
0: So you are bringing the same
1: you
0: energy.
1: You do story now. Nah. Don't even listen. They'll start insulting me. Why?
0: Obi, are you stressing, Pony?
1: Anyway, yes.
0: Emmanuel just says, but you don't look stressed. How?
1: Because when I come here, I have to put aside however I feel. You guys.
0: You don't see that. Prince Lumo says, as for me, I eat fufu every masa.
1: Gee, Abba.
0: ABA needs fufu.
1: Nani
0: smoke rice too fufu. So what do we do? Anyway, let's get into it. What's up with Shatta
1: Wale? Yeah, Shatta Wale is trending. You know, Saturday he was at the whole stadium, whole sports stadium. And
0: I think they moved it to the other
1: they
0: place.
1: They moved it to the other
0: yeah,
1: place.
0: Yeah, because the door was broken and all those things.
1: Oh, okay.
0: Yeah, so they made it a free concert.
1: It was a free concert. And yes, you know, it's trending online because it was beautiful to watch. And but it got to a point he was fighting with his DJ. Like, hey, masa, masa, you know. And then later too, he performed a song from Stone Boy. Yeah, yeah, says that he's always going to support him. And you know, people like it. We like it here. But we just don't want to see any online a year again. If
0: like indeed, the bank and phone.
1: Yes, you're going to you don't want to see any BBI.
0: I mean, you see, if it would be like, okay, we say it and we do it, and not like we are just saying it because we are in the moment.
1: Yeah.
0: I mean, that'll be fine. But you know, human beings, at one point in time, you feel this way, the next moment, that's where Arnold talks about consistently inconsistent. And that becomes problematic. I mean, I've had my own issue with Shatta abusing the DJ on that stage. I think it's not fair, it's not right, and nobody should be subjected to that kind of, you know, embarrassment while performing their duties. Yeah, you know, because obviously Shatta has always had a DJ. Initially, he had to do with Vyrosky and all that. He's worked with a number of DJs. I'm wondering why he didn't move out there with his DJ, or it could be like his personal DJ and all that. But things do happen. It could be technical, it could be anything.
1: Yeah.
0: But you know, go full gun blazing on the DJ. Listen, I've seen a statement from Juga, DJ's Union of Ghana. In as much as that union is not, you know,
1: they're not vibrant like that.
0: You're on Ankasa, you can't see the head and tail of the union. Yesterday, I have my own issues with Mekwikwe and a few others in one of our WhatsApp groups. Because they released a statement and I said the statement was useless. Because listen, you are releasing a statement on the back of what Shatta Wale had done. But you are refusing to call him out. You can't call him out. And you are saying that DJs must be respected. Ask about the assembly. I asked them, why can't you call him out? Why are you making it look like? Because anybody who reads the statement knows exactly why you are releasing this statement at this time. So why are you making it look like? And I say, can you throw Mr. Massa? So Juga DJs Union of Ghana group now as a cranny vibrant only that like you just can't get it. So for me it's never fair and it should never happen to embarrass your DJ on stage or in that magnitude. Things do happen, right? Things do happen, but you should know how to deal with some of these things. Because listen, this is not the first time Shatta has done that. This is not the first time he's actually going gamble. He's not a DJ on stage. Obi Kraja Sutroda. Yes, so and you see when you talk about it, people are like, hey, the DJ was there. But you see, DJ artist relationship, they have their own relationship. They could be cool, but it doesn't speak well for the profession. It doesn't speak well for the profession because then everybody can just assault or do anything to a DJ and it's just like that. Nobody protects the DJ. I think it was not fair on Shatta's part. Ken Derek says, blessing, you are looking good this morning. Emmanuel Jan says, blessing, and yes, why Shatta fans there? goes now. Click with Jesus. Good morning, and we're blessings. Send me your Momo number, 300 Ghana cedis for your hair. Don't worry, I'll send you some box number. Then you send it to him. Albert Newton says, Shatter, dear. Not. Prince Lumo says, Shatter is used to that, so it's not something new. And that's why we don't need to keep tolerating it.
1: That's normalized.
0: We normalize certain things, there's, Shatter, dear, son or TA. No, it shouldn't be like that. Because you see, Shatter wouldn't do that to DJ Virusky. He will never do that.
1: He has for Virusky.
0: So it shouldn't go that way. Shut up. I beg some of these things, slow down. You know, just as you want people to respect your craft, respect musicians, you want the best for industry. I think it's about time people understood that. Listen, it's an ecosystem.
1: Mm-hmm.
0: Everyone has a role to play.
1: Yeah, we need each other.
0: Exactly. So respect each one in the ecosystem. Certain things might go wrong on stage, but the way you discuss it or the way you deal with it, you could be right. But how you go about it might end up making you rather wrong.
1: Mm-hmm.
0: So please, let's just get some of these things and get it done right. Kofi Skipper says, I don't know, Shatter fans are somehow different from the other fans. Well, anyway, let's move on.
1: Moving on to our next story. You know, teachers are still on strike. Unfortunately, the issue hasn't been resolved yet.
0: Wow.
1: Their concerns haven't been met. They are still on strike. There's actually a 4 p.m. deadline today to make sure that their details are processed for the promoted teachers.
0: Okay.
1: Yes, and then so that, you know, they can get the details forwarded to the controller and accountant general's department to process the payments, the salary arrears for the promoted teachers since January 2026. And so the Minister of Education, the Education Minister, Mr. Haruna Ejusu, was at the GS office yesterday because most of them had to stay over the weekend just so they can process most of their teachers. It was quite sad for me to see the videos, and then he also addressed it that things were still being done manually.
0: In 2026,
1: I didn't see a single computer on the table.
0: So they are writing things.
1: Yes, they are filling the forms manually. You see stack of papers. Everything they were doing. Everything they were doing was manual. And then he raised that concern. I mean, he was grateful for the staff that had to stay over just so they could process, you know, some of the teachers, and then they forwarded it to the accountants general department today. By 30th, most of them should have been paid. The arrears would have been cleared, and then they can go ahead with the other concerns that they have. But yes, 2026, almost 2027, and then GES is still using manual things like papers, pen, and everything.
0: That's why there will always be errors, some of these errors, human errors.
1: I think he mentioned it.
0: Yeah, so human errors, those will be filling AB and I could do a general hall, and it has to come back and back and forth. But you see, why do we even have to wait till people go on strike?
1: We don't know.
0: Do you get it? People are sitting in the offices. They know what they are supposed to do.
1: Mm-hmm.
0: They wouldn't do it till teacher unions and other unions decide to hit the streets or decide to sit back and not work. That's when then they attempted to work.
1: So I believe that, as I said, with the video that we've seen and how they are doing everything with paper and pen, no, maybe because there are a lot. The teachers are a lot. ABN also can hunt in that. Get into me on processing or more details in them. Because imagine, we made Juma 8 to, let's say, 4 p.m.
0: Don't we have 24-hour economy? Did they not say that? You see, that when the NDC preached the 24-hour economy.
1: Honestly, till date, I can't even understand the concept behind the 20.
0: Just like, and you see, I think what the NDC has been good at is branding ideas and selling them to us. Like, they're able to brand certain things. You see the Black Star experience.
1: Nice.
0: Black Star experience is beautiful. Rex so my office budget crani allocated between the office into intimate jume bia, but he was there and he's telling us stories, right? Then you find 24-hour economy, they can't even explain it to
1: but
0: us.
1: Demolitions have started.
0: The Minister for Tourism, Abladji Vakomashi, can't explain to us what the Black Star experience is. Her office is fighting Rex Omar's office because who reports to who and all those things. Rex Omar tells us you can't have a musical concert when you are hungry. You can't do this. So the office can't do virtually anything. Now they are coming to do Fashion Week, and then they said Year of Return was an event. Like, I didn't answer so much about Montiasi. No, because the 24-hour economy, no. Mm-hmm. What is it?
1: As I said, we have listened to a lot of interviews from some of them, and then their accent. I don't understand. Maybe they've been able to explain it.
0: None of them has. I don't understand. Almost everyone has a different explanation to what the 24-hour economy is. Mm. We be catch also a jumumber and a shift on base. We be catch some factories. Some because of factories need be here. Juma, we provide them some tax incentives, we provide them security and all that. Fuel stations be running 24 hours already.
1: Yeah,
0: some companies in Tema are running 24 hours already. So it wasn't anything, they just branded something and sold it to us. And that's what's happening.
1: Wow,
0: and that's what's happening. Me, I'm concerned about my space, the creative space, Black Star Experience. Till now, you ask yourself, the minister now, because I'm Blaji Fakumashi, since she came into office, they're in power and wire for the industry.
1: I've just been hearing press conferences upon press conferences.
0: Actually, sometimes you sit back and you listen to them and you're like, these politicians, anyway. King Derek says, NY, media new. He says, all DJs should be treated equally, no matter the origin. Osikeni Apintin says, senior council, blessing make fresh, but the stress be more for Ayad. I say, oh, why fresh? Who's the stress? Almost stress, almost face. Albert Nitin says, our GS is something else, who NY? You can explain to her, this minister talks. Ah, no action. Abdul Jalid says, NY, Ghana education is bad. Yeah, so more Ghana education service, no more bread pound. We are sure to say activity phone lines and opera.
1: Like, I saw you, I don't know if you've seen the video, like a whole room with a lot of people, and I didn't see a single laptop or computer. Everything was paper, stacks, they be quite Google form.
0: Pen and paper.
1: And he said he was going to address it in TIA.
0: Andrea says, NY, all the praises to blessing. Amen.
1: Thank you.
0: Tell me, because I saw Monko Facebook. I don't mean our Facebook, no more leave comments.
1: Yeah.
0: Never funny, sir. Anyway, let's wrap it up.
1: Yes, our time is up. But then, you know, Saturday, the MPP, yes, they had their internal elections.
0: Yeah.
1: They elected their new leaders and their new executives. I'm not an MPP. I'm not part of the delegates. I don't know how you guys feel. I don't know how you guys feel, but yes, not Saturday, they didn't cry a shit because, you know, everyone was in town trying to vote for their favorite person. And so, yes, they voted for the executive national chairman was John Bwedu. And I've seen a lot of them are happy about it because I've seen the comments on social media and it looks like they're actually happy about it. And General Secretary went to Justin Kodria. He actually won. Nana Komia got the first vice chairperson. Henyana Boache, second vice chairperson. Huh? Who got it? Kwaju Bamba.
0: No, Bamba is the first.
1: First chair. And then Henyana Boache is the second vice chairperson. And then it went on and on and on. Okay, that's the popular guy, right? The Bamba guy. Okay.
0: Former Delta Force leader.
1: Okay. I mean, he has the aura. I get it. I saw the videos.
0: I think he's become the subject of town. Everybody's talking about who is he?
1: Yeah.
0: How was he able to beat Nana B and all those people to that position? But you see, for me, I feel, and it's not just because of the NPP elections. They will happen in the NDC as well. Mm-hmm. Whatever happens to the NPP government must be of a concern to everybody, not just the NDC.
1: Yeah.
0: But if you're a citizen, whatever happens to the administration of the NPP should be a concern to you. You know why? Often we sit back and say, oh, me, the family, or somebody, I don't belong to any of them. And family. But a stronger opposition means that government will be put on their toes.
1: Yeah.
0: If you have a weaker opposition, government will do things and go about their way and find their way out. But if you have a stronger opposition, that means government will be looking out. They'll be watching over their back to see who is coming.
1: Checks.
0: Exactly. So if you sit back and say, media and family, that's why for me, I'm particularly interested in what the MPP does now. Because they're in opposition. If they weaken their front, the NDC will have their way around things.
1: Yeah.
0: So a stronger opposition, a more discerning government, and the people get to benefit. But if we decide to do anything, then we have a terrible opposition, the people in power abuse things, go their way, we all suffer. So don't sit back and say, oh, media and family.
1: But I have a problem.
0: What
1: you
0: is
1: know
0: that?
1: Mavis Howard Kumsin won the women's organizer. Now, G. Hewa Steka said, during the elections.
0: No, what was that?
1: I said, Montoma, who's in court saying, yeah, I've been MDC for a boy, I okay, I'm total, I'm total. He said that.
0: It's okay. Emmanuel Jan says, 24-hour economy has 10 24-hour distraction. They better restore Labadi. That one, I don't want to go into it, but because, I mean, once it has to do with who has a lease over a land and all that, because I think those are legal issues as to who has a lease over the land, because if I have a lease over the land, then nobody should encroach. So that one there. Chris Pello says, NY, good morning. Blessing look awesome this morning. He says, GES is poor. Chris Pello says, NY, please tell Blessing I want lunch. I want to go to lunch with her. Hey, now Facebook cry. Ding, how you see your ding? Imagine so that on your wa. You better have a background check. Kweku G says, NY, true to be told, I'm a DJ. What Sheta did to some of our DJs is good. It's not good. So he needs to change now. Okay, he says he needs change now. Anyway, thank you very much, Best Blessed, though, for bringing us DG Trends this morning. We've got more to come up this morning. A lot of music and more to share. But yes, time to do a birthday shout. And happy birthday to my very good friend, Frank Dapa. Yes, Frank Dapa, today is your birthday. You're celebrating it, so happy birthday to you. Wishing you speedy recovery as well, Charlie. Get up and make you go do that. And stop what you are doing, falling sick. We don't like that. So happy birthday to you, Frank Dapa. Wishing you God's blessings, energy, and everything. And of course, from all of us at Etiatidom, we wish you the very best. Have a great one. Thank you for listening to DG Trends.

0: could be anything you want it to be. It could be a stadium.
1: He's just 12 yards out. He shoots.
2: Goal! Yes! Hey! Yes! What a try!
1: It's a goal!
0: Or a gaming arena.
2: Yes! Let's go!
0: Sometimes a classroom.
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4: 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Let's go over it again. Which part don't you understand?
3: The whole show.
0: Or it could be an office.
4: Uh-huh. How many orders are ready? Okay, send them to East Legon first.
0: Or even a research center.
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C12, 9-11, grrr to the real, see we still outside. Mine on the ridges, hard in the trenches. You can't throw dirt on the underground, we thrive in it. Ghana boy stocks on the rise, Charlie, this flex, no day ready. See, we don't ride nobody way, we the ones who started with it. Translation, Yanni had to buy, Yanni had Yanni hits. This goes so hard, even the ops go with it, that's how you know we lit. Grrr.

Official frequency for the young and young at heart.

That's Franco coming in from Kwaku Flake. So this morning decided to move around my city, get some of the dopest artists and put them on radio for Loud and Live. Pretty sure you've enjoyed it. Yeah. Good morning to you, Remix. How are you doing this morning? This message came in. I think was trying to contribute to DJ Trends as NY. That woman called Jifa from my constituency. She's not doing anything, crap. 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That's the Chipo Chipo joint. Now they have other joints at Apachapa Station, Pogukrum Station, Ninchin Yase, and the new branch at Santasi Runabout of Patasi Road, close the Gold Filling Station. 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Just give us a call and your meal shall be on the way. So this morning, I really want to understand the plight of teachers, right? We spoke about the teachers and regularizing their stuff and getting them paid, you know, for their promotions and all that. I realize a lot of people were showing concern. And we want to understand what the issue is. What exactly are the issues? I know teachers, but what exactly are the plights of these teachers? If you know, you want to share with me when I activate the phone line, surely 024-680-7545. 024-680-7545. That's when I do activate the phone line. But for now, you know, every day is a new day, right? New energy, new possibilities, of course, new you. But what keeps you going is Diary One Farms. Being when you want to take the best drink, you can go in for Diary One Drinks, I should say. Diary One Drinks has it's a family, right? There's a whole family of amazing drinks that you will like. And this family, like I keep saying, it's not by blood, it's not by adoption or any other means that we know. This one, all you have to do is just buy one and you become a part of the fam. Become a part of the family. Yeah, so make sure you are going for Diary One Drinks. 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
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So yes, this morning you can give me a call. What do you think are really the plight of the Ghanaian teacher? You know, the Ghanaian teacher, what are their plights? What do they go through that needs to be addressed, that we need to find a solution to? Teachers keep complaining here and there, but hey, just talk to us. Phone lines will be activated now, so you can give us a call and we will talk about that. 024-680-7545. I do understand that there are those who have decided to be on strike. But have they resumed work though? Like, have they resumed work or they are still, Charlie? School, no more yet, they are and I will be in school by end, Charlie. And let me know. Somebody says I should play a particular song. Okay. So let's do this now. School they be, right?

0: this is who they be in class the ball. You know, as class the ball. Teachers who did a class they teach. Whatever they expect, they know they get. Wahala here and there. By Charlie. So I've had to reset things in here. Solution the Pragia rider sent in a message via WhatsApp. It says, NY, please talk about the airport runabout. The pavement blocks didn't work. Oh, seriously?
1: Yeah.
0: Hold on.
1: You see?
0: The pavement blocks they used didn't work. I thought they said that would be the best solution, Anna.
1: Senior high and senior high students of this.
0: That was fixed just like some 2 weeks ago.
1: Love me and I love you too.
2: Love you too.
1: Yes.
0: And they say that roundabout in the pan, then no mobile.
1: I would have.
0: And I'll some bit you. Because I'm wondering if they do quota 1 week, now say
1: French Madame Pass.
0: People suggested that the pavement blocks would be the best option as well.
1: Taking my lesson.
0: And I'm being told that Enosu Ambua is damaged again. They say honey pan, then no mobile.
1: Aquarius.
0: Urban roads.
1: Back to school.
0: I'm sure you'll find a solution to this, a permanent solution to this, because this one there.
1: Breaking
0: route. If you've used that route not too long ago, share with me your experience on that route as well. Send me a message via WhatsApp 0246807545. 0246807545 as we wrap up this morning.
1: Back to JSS.
0: Oh. HNC Ima says, Nana, they didn't finish up, so the little space they left kept the rest. But this is basic knowledge. They should have known that once they leave a certain space open and it's not filled, all the rest will keep coming off.
1: That's what I used to think.
0: Because when you are fixing pavement,

Yeah, so the Chelsea man says that now it should be the best if they finish that. But what prevented them from finishing that? That's the question. That's something I may never understand as to why they couldn't finish. Once you leave it exposed, you should know that the best that he has here to do.

0: So somebody sent me a voice note concerning the the airport runabout stress. You know, the runabout. Just like the chance of him shares with me. He says,
1: I'm a co-founder. The attorney said, oh, my, oh, yeah, everyone, good morning. I'm a co-founder. The attorney said, oh, my, oh. Oh man, we ain't no run about on the side. One of my show, you know, but you know, say, hey, say, oh man, we would be free. You are banner, DVL for no one banner better signal. Who do on the crab also winning now? Man, your side, no man, we must have run about what in there say.
0: Well, so that's basically an endorsement of what the James Ohima said. Hopefully they return to it. Because Anyasa, cost 90. Because you spent money to start this thing, leave it, then mess it up, then go back to site again. Hopefully something is done about this. Well, thank you for listening to Rise and Shine on a Monday morning. Hopefully I made your day. The mid-morning team will take over from now till 12. And yes, it's going to be a good one. Thank you for listening. Thank you for your messages via socials. And of course, thanks to Saboxa, who is back on Rise and Shine for production. And to everyone, we are grateful. Catch you, God willing, tomorrow. But like I say all the time, remember to put your back into what you do.

0: is real time to do the real talk. It is expected of every panty liner to be extra absorbent, so that when you wear it in the gusset of that panty, it feels like there's nothing at all. 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Come on, get a little closer. Let me tell you something. Anytime, any day, when I'm asked which is the best panty liner, I always say Pretty Lady Panty Liner. Extra thin, ready for the unexpected discharges, post-menstrual spotting. Those are just a few of the qualities of Pretty Lady Panty Liners. 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

0: This is HP pad, retail. In fact, both purchases. 0266 Omoka say you're pon 12 last week will be beside saying tomorrow pon 12 and more pon 1 pon but you say you might acquire and say you're too pretty lady sanity part ton
1: wholesale
0: pricing you good
1: we're retailer brother but give you a
0: call number near 0242 770 304 and I said 0208 178 953 and a minimum maxima side who be fair. Oh, what's your honor? Royal Prestige Charles School, no,
1: okay,
0: maxima MTN opposite, no,
1: okay,
0: no school, no, honor, no,
1: okay,
0: yes, oh. Security man Joe craft flag saying I stop and I'm calling no cousins.
1: Yeah, you know it's one of the beautiful cities in Kumasi is Mazeba.
0: That side on
1: that side of town is very
0: it's the Royals Prestige Charles School now. Yeah. Yes. Science Lab, ICT Lab, Playground and Activities Niniano, Royal Prestige Charles School. Maybe I'm a cousin. See if and now show me YouTube. Who show me YouTuber, bro? You see, I know I've got it on that sister.
1: That's a baby school. Oh,
0: you see, I there BINGO.
1: You go talk to
0: BINGO. My starting life in the room.
1: Coco Melon.
0: Locate the Royal Prestige Charles School or Bomso, obviously the MTN office. Where ICT Lab, Playground, Activities, Ninia account. I'm gonna say if you left you be YouTube and kwana say cartoons and kwana mesh and kay nya and kubia mbabet na
1: be a YouTuber.
0: But some be do namin in colour.
1: Human communication.
0: Yes.
1: Human relations. Yes. Those things. I mean it's very important.
0: Very, very important. To basic 6 Renzo restaurant. They say I catch you and say, see, I'll tell Renzo. Next thing I say about me, Asokwa 4 Junction. Uti Renzo Peno, Asokwa 4 Junction. They are serving from, in fact, Renzo is like a year this December, right?
1: Yeah. I've been doing 1 year, though.
0: But so, promo, you need that, so.
1: Yeah, promo, no. Yes. 1 year, no.
0: 1 year promo, no.
1: A lot of things they come.
0: Did you good?
1: Like, I can tell you. And now the breakfast is, I mean, that's where everybody's getting
0: breakfast from.
1: Yeah, from.
0: They have their breakfast. Yes. Everything.
1: Pan they hold no beer for the dance.
0: I'm more damn about Kubu. I am on for years from special.
1: Was a kind of nutrition. You look at the end of
0: any movie house that be
1: a conference room
0: for I want for two small sort of parties. Yeah, come on.
1: Oh, some small birthday, baby brother shower. Be near that. Don't be cool, please.
0: Nice.
1: You
0: know. Renzo. Frenzo and oh your reservation is 0208-706-969. 0208-706-969. And that's 0558-863-582. I said the easy rice buy with you 2 months. I said the easy sardine now buying the easy macaroni, easy spaghetti. Oh, GGB. 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And I said for 0244-244-847. 0244-244-847. And I 0204-468-590. 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

0: games to instant virtual games as well. 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Bet responsibly, not for persons below the age of 18. Gaming can be addictive.
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Got it's 10 o'clock already, yeah, so we've got 100% Ghanaian music coming through. But real quick for Njai to plug today. 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Yes. 7 days fasting. It's 6 to 6, 6 a.m to 6 p.m a dry fasting. Or so for itinerary by 6 a.m to 6 p.m dry fasting. I want to know, 6-7 days, we move to do send a ube to me. And then besides, I also want to know, ube to me 6 to 6, me and I saw there 6 to 12, 6 to 3, you know, that is what we have on Interactive Plug. You drop it in the comment section. 6 to 6 p.m. 6 a.m. to 6 p.m. fasting by your church, and a dry fasting. Perceive who a mood do send a me out of the 7 days. Okay, drop it in the comment section for Interactive Plug.

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guys, welcome to the drive of your life. Right after the show, we're giving you guys DJ Bongo with a Friday night with the Y Lounge. Y Lounge from 7 p.m. till 10. Right after he's done, Miss MFI is back. 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Still putting out this information, me pacho. Obisi Ohia driver. Tio. Obisi Ohia driver. For school. Ain't even sure unimo bia obit make you school basa. A jumani da honor can sell catch any banners on looky shop. The hands or driver's license. You are good with kids. Yep. You are responsible, we are punctual. Oh, good driving experience. Just that. We're good to go. A school bus now, baby. Ain't it with school bus? Charlie, the wahala be less. You know, no stress. And clanko vacation now. Also what vacated. Flanuko weekend, I also call weekend. I'm gonna commit them, I'll commit them. I'm gonna holiday, so I'll call holiday. So this one is super, super flexible. Look sharp. Call us right now. Yeah, we're in Sandy City, they are friends. Say, there's a way to make you pass in Nkwadia, yeah? Do's on 0554-490-682. 0554-490-682. Call us right now. The job will be yours. Somebody on the other side, man, say, check it out, y'all. This is Check Check City, and we're telling you when it comes to the Fried Rice Empire, nah, we be the dons. We are the kings. We are building the empire, the Fried Rice Empire. That is us. Check Check City, and who would you for be? I'm on camera. For Kumasi and Accra, man, it is Check Check City. Emoni Achene guy, you're coming in nines, shit on point, and I'm here crunching inside out. Why, as yet, a complimented idea, yeah, back to the days. Anna Fridays, a chairman, a head this year, no, and yeah, maybe Mama Fridays, about their commoners, that be that back in the day, it used to be the ish. Since here in the ish, yeah, more beyond wishing you be now. It's a new thing. That is us. Find us right now, man. Let's eat together. Fried rice on point. Hey, Check Check City, the whole Kumasi. 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
1: 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You're 18 and above. I'm telling you. 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You see, this be the story. Granny had four wives. Keba, ona na oware do sen. 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O e un fa na echi. Ana o sire. Future Mrs. Kebao. Oh, it is guaranteed. it is. Oh, we are tag team. We are tag team. Hey. So the story we say, grandfather had six wives. Grandfather had six wives, and from the six wives, he gave birth to 44 kids. Six wives, 44 kids. Odi be 70 no oguso ho. Odi 70 na still na the wives they be complaining. Complaining is that eh na na so cry dey when you na problem be ntina. Eh and na so be ba me ho. And na na say we and be na what you cry na me sis. Na na 70 plus and na na is still killing the game. Na na is still killing the game. And then you see the yawa be say you know marry self. You know marry self. Come on, cheat, cry, not a cheat. It is just the one girl, but the job, not the job. The job, not the job for the guys who. The job, not the job for the guys. Now listen, go get yourself Tabia Takum. Kono kope Tabia Takum. Your bear my hair. Yena na nom nom yo muwe drew. Be kono achichire adi ebi she. And panning chao baby. What was that? Debbie, I don't know my baby. Who bet your aunt? I don't know. Lumani, Debbie, I didn't know me. No, sir. No, yes, sir. Yes. Grandfather was dancing. I mean, if you know, you know. So I know you're going to be so Mrs. Miedi. I'm going say, Jack, anytime we will play game. Game, I don't know. So no, I'm going to be here. But I'm going to be here. When's the last time I hear you? As Obama. You see, there are times you would see a lady, you build a lady and you go like, hey, Obano is clean pal. You know, Obano didn't hear if you want to say. And chairman, why ain't wedro? Why ain't wedro? Why ain't, I don't know, yen, honu, bunny, bien. So, ure, if you want to say, if you see, see, oh, hygiene, say, oh, chill, is it, why ain't wedro? To see a bema, you wedro. If I fear in a tone chain. Bema buko kemu kra na na ni onku bema every 20 ni kra na here so ya no ho na e na hey. Oh you are playing tell me bi a won timi nko ruam nko tutu a ban ni ko tutu edua hini ni sa la la no hey that sa ni e ya pa o at that times I knew you boy 20 ya ko tu Coco Hini, Yakutu, a mixture boy. It's me a mixture, pa. Yes, so. It's me a mixture. Boy, it's me a mixture. Look at your baby, I'm from Co. Bad chance, VP. Welcome, Pim. So, see, make ask you, when was the last time I was with your homework, like? I don't think class obey and wedro. Oh, ferry, but chairman, they are ferry and pan is here to give now, bro. Now, won't we more game? No, hey, our Eddie Emanento. When I go pet Tabia Takum, go get yourself Tabia Takum. When I go baby, yeah, you said, I don't know what the end. Where heaps, that's it. tiasu bwejuma. And can you be brief? You are a bear man, quite the OTRC, 18 and above, OTRC.

Mike, so ladies and gentlemen, time is up. 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How are you, Anna? 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Happy birthday. So, Piska, Yanko Punisher. Girls, no person. I could pay. Happy birthday again at you, Faith. Absolute grace for the chase. Now, this is in from a confirm and clean. Just wishing you the best in life. All right. Now, good morning, happy birthday. And also, happy birthday going out to you, Nanaya Edu Fobi. Yes. AKA Ahenkai. Happy birthday going out to you, Muko School Ewo High Academy. Aputuja, may God continue to bless you with wisdom, health, and a bright future. Now, this is in from Dr. Justice and the family. Happy birthday going out to you. Grace on your chase, I ain't kind. Ladies and gentlemen, thank you so much for being a part of the show. Hopefully, you're back on the radio tomorrow. Big up yourself, DJ K-Bow, for the music. I'll come for social media. Next is DJ Bongo with the Y Lounge. Do not forget, life is hard, but so are you. Page maybe a petumi kesiebi. Na G40 shares here. Hopefully, we're back tomorrow. Skedaddle.

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2: 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And Wakaishi, and next comes the Danumu. I a Benny MTTD. 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And now 0248-315-258.

0: Juma, Wadache, Utrimu Pop, and Susi, Papa, and the Emua. 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
1: The Biarada, and the young Papa Evangelist, I will see. 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And one Piba Emu, Deliverance, Ever Coso. 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No one friend number, way, no one do a dance here. 0241 763939. 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

yetirmek için. 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

me drip on Nachi. 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Me drip on Nachi, mo drip on Nachi. 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